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Ladies and gentlemen, days and dams, hold on tight. The performance is about to begin. Flash photography and video is

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0: And never be ashamed to. You just good at what they came

begins to shake. I tell myself to let you go, but love won't set me free. So I keep loving you quietly.